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1: 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And it's time to say,

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0: Ready to start?
1: I'm a disc jockey, remarkably cocky, with every good reason to be. I'm a disc jockey, and aren't people lucky to have such a fellow as me? I'm the big DJ, the big DJ.
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Coconut, the woman is calling out, and every day you can hear her shout. Get your coconut water, man, it's good for your daughter. 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
1: Si, señor.
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1: Si, señor.
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0: 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Jackass will jump and bray. Let him bray, let him bray. I say the jackass will jump and bray. Lordy, let him bray, let him bray. Everybody.
1: 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Let him bray, let him bray. Jackass will jump and bray. Let him bray, let him bray.
0: Now I tell you in a positive way, don't tie me donkey down there.

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1: Jackass will jump and pray, let him pray, let him pray. Jackass will jump and pray, let him pray, let him pray.
0: Around the corner.
1: Jackass will jump and pray, let him pray, let him pray.

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Timber, Timber, Lord, this timber got a roll. 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

0: 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I'm into you. Just want to know what I gotta do, you know, to get closer to you.
1: Wait a minute. Now, you know I'm in a situation. Why are you even... Don't do this. Why are you tripping like that?
0: Well, I understand that, but your whole vibe is, you know, I can see myself being with you forever.
1: That's really beautiful. And I kind of dig you, too. You know that. We're friends. I'm in a situation. I'm in a relationship. And you know what that means.
0: Well, whatever I gotta do, I'll do it for you.
1: Should put me in an awkward

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Such a fool to hold you. 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To share a kiss, the dear

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I want a little sweetness down in my soul. I could stand some loving, oh so bad. I feel so funny.